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0: Tonight will be cloudy with a low of 59. On Sunday, expect cloudy skies with a chance of showers and a high of 70. Sunday night will be clear with a low of 49. Monday will be mostly sunny and pleasant with a high of 79. With your AccuWeather forecast, I'm meteorologist Jason Katerina.
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Thank you so much for listening. My name is Ken Martin, helping you get through the day with long, nonstop blocks of magic music. Yeah, we're in the middle of one right now.

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8: Country weather. Overnight will be cloudy with a low of 59. On Sunday, expect cloudy skies with a chance of showers and a high of 70. Sunday night will be clear with a low of 49. Monday will be mostly sunny and pleasant with a high of 79. With your AccuWeather forecast, I'm meteorologist Jason Caterina.
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0: 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Little

0: will be cloudy with a low of 59. On Sunday, expect cloudy skies with a chance of showers and a high of 70. Sunday night will be clear with a low of 49. Monday will be mostly sunny and pleasant with a high of 79. With your AccuWeather forecast, I'm meteorologist Jason Caterina.
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7: Overnight will be cloudy with a low of 59. On Sunday, expect cloudy skies with a chance of showers and a high of 70. Sunday night will be clear with a low of 49. Monday will be mostly sunny and pleasant with a high of 79. With your AccuWeather forecast, I'm meteorologist Jason Caterina.
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Do you have an Amazon Echo? 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I don't want to say her name. I don't want to trigger it off. But all you have to do is tell your Amazon Echo to play Magic 103.1, and she'll do it. 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

0: pleasant with a high of 79. With your AccuWeather forecast, I'm meteorologist Jason Caterina.
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6: With a high of 79, with your AccuWeather forecast, I'm meteorologist Jason Katerine.
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3: Pleasant with a high of 79. With your AccuWeather forecast, I'm meteorologist Jason Catarina.
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6: With a high of 79, with your AccuWeather forecast, I'm meteorologist Jason Catarina.
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0: 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A little ditty about Jack and Diane. 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
6: Overnight will be cloudy with a low of 59. On Sunday, expect cloudy skies with a chance of showers and a high of 70. Sunday night will be clear with a low of 49. Monday will be mostly sunny and pleasant with a high of 79. With your AccuWeather forecast, I'm meteorologist Jason Caterina.
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6: North Country weather. Overnight will be cloudy with a low of 59. On Sunday, expect cloudy skies with a chance of showers and a high of 70. Sunday night will be clear with a low of 49. Monday will be mostly sunny and pleasant with a high of 79. With your AccuWeather forecast, I'm meteorologist Jason Caterina.
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Delilah's coming in tonight. She's got love songs, she's got her dedications and her stories of hope. 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
3: Country weather. Overnight will be cloudy with a low of 59. On Sunday, expect cloudy skies with a chance of showers and a high of 70. Sunday night will be clear with a low of 49. Monday will be mostly sunny and pleasant with a high of 79. With your AccuWeather forecast, I'm meteorologist Jason.
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7: Today, expect cloudy skies with a chance of showers in some areas, reaching a high of 70. Tonight will be clear with a low of 49. Tomorrow will bring mostly sunny and pleasant weather with a high of 79. Tomorrow night, anticipate a crystal clear sky with a low of 52. With your AccuWeather forecast, I'm meteorologist Joe Lundberg.
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6: Today, expect cloudy skies with a chance of showers in some areas, reaching a high of 70. Tonight will be clear with a low of 49. Tomorrow will bring mostly sunny and pleasant weather with a high of 79. Tomorrow night, anticipate a crystal clear sky with a low of 52. Your AccuWeather forecast, I'm meteorologist Joe Lundberg.
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Magic 103.1, the North Country's best mix. We've got the Queen of Love, Delilah. Yeah, you know her. She's got her great love songs and stories of dedications. Always get these great people calling in. She will be here tonight from 7 to midnight on Magic 103.1.

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0: clear sky with a low of 52. With your AccuWeather forecast, I'm meteorologist Joe Lundberg.
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2: Today, expect cloudy skies with a chance of showers in some areas, reaching a high of 70. Tonight will be clear with a low of 49. Tomorrow will bring mostly sunny and pleasant weather with a high of 79. Tomorrow night, anticipate a crystal clear sky with a low of 52. With your AccuWeather forecast, I'm meteorologist Joe Lundberg.
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6: Made a crystal clear sky with a low of 52. Your AccuWeather forecast, I'm meteorologist Joe Lundberg.
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9: North Country weather. Today, expect cloudy skies with a chance of showers in some areas, reaching a high of 70. Tonight will be clear with a low of 49. Tomorrow will bring mostly sunny and pleasant weather with a high of 79. Tomorrow night, anticipate a crystal clear sky with a low of 52. With your AccuWeather forecast, I'm meteorologist Joe Lundberg.
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2: ENVEnergy.com. Today, expect cloudy skies with a chance of showers in some areas, reaching a high of 70. Tonight will be clear with a low of 49. Tomorrow will bring mostly sunny and pleasant weather with a high of 79. Tomorrow night, anticipate a crystal clear sky with a low of 52. With your AccuWeather forecast, I'm meteorologist Joe Lundberg.
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Thank you so much for listening. My name is Ken Martin, helping you get through the day with long, nonstop blocks of Magic music. Yeah, we're in the middle of one right now.

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You need a complete balanced diet. So, yeah, we throw in a little bit of dance, a little bit of ballads. It's the North Country's best mix. 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
12: North Country weather. Today, expect cloudy skies with a chance of showers in some areas, reaching a high of 70. Tonight will be clear with a low of 49. Tomorrow will bring mostly sunny and pleasant weather with a high of 79. Tomorrow night, anticipate a crystal clear sky with a low of 52. Your AccuWeather forecast, I'm meteorologist Joe Lundberg.
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10: Today, expect cloudy skies with a chance of showers in some areas, reaching a high of 70. Tonight will be clear with a low of 49. Tomorrow will bring mostly sunny and pleasant weather with a high of 79. Tomorrow night, anticipate a crystal clear sky with a low of 52. With your AccuWeather forecast, I'm meteorologist Joe Lundberg.
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8: Today, expect cloudy skies with a chance of showers in some areas, reaching a high of 70. Tonight will be clear with a low of 49. Tomorrow will bring mostly sunny and pleasant weather with a high of 79. Tomorrow night, anticipate a crystal clear sky with a low of 52. Your AccuWeather forecast, I'm meteorologist Joe Lundberg.
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2: 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This week's presentation is from June 8, 1974. Original song edits removed and the show supersized by Ken Martin.
0: Hello again, this is Casey and this is American Top 40. Welcome to our weekly countdown of the 40 best-selling songs in the USA. The list we use is from the most authoritative survey in the record business, and of course that's Billboard's Hot 100. Plenty of action this week in AT40, six new ones and a new one at the top. Let's get started.
3: Number 40.
0: The first of the six debut records this week in American Top 40 is by a group that's never had a Top 40 chart record before, Blue Magic. At number 40, this is Sideshow.

The first of the 40 hottest hits in the USA. A debut record by Blue Magic titled Sideshow. At number 39, I have another debut song by Melba Montgomery. This is a former number one country tune titled No Charge. Malin.

0: At number 39 in the countdown this week, Melba Montgomery with No Charge. I have a letter here from a listener in Buffalo who wants to know what artist in the rock era has had the most top 10 hits. Well, most of you regular AT40 listeners probably know it's Elvis Presley. And you might also have a good idea of who's in second place. But the act with the third most top 10 hits is going to be a little tougher. It's a group, and I have details coming up.
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11: North Country weather. This afternoon, expect cloudy skies with a couple of passing showers. The temperature will reach a high of 71. Tonight will be clear and cooler with a low of 46. Tomorrow will bring mostly sunny and pleasant weather with a high of 81. Tomorrow night, the sky will be crystal clear with a low of 54. With your AccuWeather forecast, I'm meteorologist Joe Lundberg.
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0: Debuting at number 38 this week is a group that's had two big hits already. One of them titled Do It Again, the other one Reelin' in the Years. This is Steely Dan from Los Angeles with Ricky, Don't Lose.

0: Steely Dan with another one that's going to be difficult to figure out, just as difficult as their first two hits. At number 38, a debut record titled Ricky, Don't Lose That Number. Well, it's letter time again in AT40, and you know, it's pretty well known that during the rock era, Elvis Presley has had more top 10 hits than anybody else. 38. Gay Robinson of Buffalo, New York has heard me mention that before, and she writes to ask, what recording acts have had the second most and third most? Well, Gay, if you had to guess, and you said that the Beatles were in second place, you'd be right. They've had 31 top 10 hits. And in third place, with 20 top 10 hits, is an American group, a female vocal group, the Supremes. Good letter, Gay. Now on with the countdown.
1: Number 37.
0: Don't let this throw you. Written by Dylan and Cash. Not the Dylan and not the Cash, but a couple of newcomers, John Dylan and Steve Cash, member of the group Ozark Mountain Daredevils. And their song is If You Want to Get to Heaven.

If you want to know a secret, you got to promise not to tell. If you want to get to heaven, got to raise a little hell. Ozark Mountain Daredevils with If You Want to Get to Heaven. Once a week with American Top 40, and you know where your favorite songs are in the national music scene. My name's Casey Kasem, on with a countdown on the way to a brand new number one. At number 36, ninth week on the chart, James Brown.

moves down one notch to number 36. James Brown and the Payback, Part 1. This is Casey Kasem in Hollywood. Here now is a group that's been around for 10 years. They came over on the first wave of the British invasion. And they've had some mighty big hits such as Bus Stop, Stop, Stop, Stop, Carrie Ann, He Ain't Heavy, He's My Brother, Long Cool Woman in a Black Dress, and this one, their latest, The Hollies in the Air I Breathe.

debuting at number 35 from England. The Hollies with The Air That I Breathe. This is Casey Kasem on American Top 40. Here now is the song that's been around American Top 40 longer than any other. 18 weeks. And by a couple of guys who produced it, Pat and Lolly Vegas, who are also in the group. And they've been around Los Angeles as long as I can remember, playing different nightclubs and producing different records with different groups. They're Redbone now.

0: number 34, falling from 29. Redbone with Come and Get Your Love, their third big hit. Coming up, a group that made it look easy. They're a five-man group from San Jose, California, who got a recording contract simply by sending Warner Brothers Records their audition tape. The company says it's the first time anything like that ever happened. Details coming up.
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This is Casey Kasem on American Top 40. I have now the current hit by a five-man group from San Jose, California, who got a recording contract simply by sending their audition tape to Warner Brothers Records. Warner says it's the first time in company memory that a band was signed on the basis of sound and sound alone. Ordinarily, it takes a bit of salesmanship by somebody, like, well, a group's leader or manager, or the company takes the recommendation of someone in the business whose opinion they respect. I mean, somewhere along the line, somebody makes a person-to-person pitch, right? But in this case, according to Warner Brothers, an orphan tape arrived without any hype or context. The executives played it, liked it, called in the group, and signed the Doobie Brothers to a contract. Here they are at number 32 this week with Another Park.

Second week on AT40, now at number 32. The Doobie Brothers with Another Park, Another Sunday. You know, it isn't too easy to leave a big group as its lead singer and go on to make it as a solo act. Not too many have been able to do it. Here's one who in 1971 left what was perhaps the number one soul group in the business, The Temptations. He gambled and he won. Here's another big hit for

Top 40 now at 31. Eddie Kendricks was son of Sagittarius. This is Casey Kasem in Hollywood on American Top 40. 4 weeks from now, we'll do another American Top 40 super special. The 40 top artists of the 70s. First weekend in July. Now at AT40, the highest debuting record of the week. The Spinners are back with I'm Coming Home.

0: The Spinners, a group formed in Ferndale, Michigan, whose biggest hit so far has been I'll Be Around, got as high as number 3 a couple of years ago, debuting with the highest record on the chart this week, I'm Coming Home.
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0: Big mover this week.
1: On and on. By Gladys Knight and the Pips. Well, this guy is certainly a smooth-talking son of a gun. Good singer, good songwriter. Born in Lubbock, Texas. Third week on the chart with his latest hit at number 28. He had Baby Don't Get Hooked and took that to number one. Mac Davis's latest hit is One Hell of a...

Davis at number 28, third week on the chart with One Hell of a Woman. At number 27 in the countdown is a former number one tune, stayed there for a couple of weeks. It's TSOP, that's the title of the song, and the name of the group, MFSB.

0: Mother, Father, Sister, and Brother, the group, and The Sound of Philadelphia, the record. At number 27 this week, dropping four notches. Coming up, the third consecutive hit by a family group from Canada whose manager is also the publisher of a couple of successful teen fan magazines and who used his magazines to build up the group's popularity before he let them release their first record. This is Casey Kasem in Hollywood, counting them down on American Top 40. We've got 26 hits to go on our way to a brand new number one. Stay right there.
1: Hello, I'm Ozempic.
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1: Nope, I'm shaking the pill version of Ozempic, which no one should ever do except in ads like this.
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1: Hey, thanks. 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
2: ENVEnergy.com. This afternoon, expect cloudy skies with a couple of passing showers. The temperature will reach a high of 71. Tonight will be clear and cooler with a low of 46. Tomorrow will bring mostly sunny and pleasant weather with a high of 81. Tomorrow night, the sky will be crystal clear with a low of 54. With your AccuWeather forecast, I'm meteorologist Joe Lundberg.
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1: You know, for those of you hearing AT40 for the first time, my name's Casey Kasem, and we'd like to welcome you to our weekly countdown of the 40 most popular songs in the USA. At the moment, we're at number 26 with a former number one song. Elton John from England and Benny and the Jets.

Number 26, Elton John and Benny and the Jets. At number 25 in the countdown, a record that drops one notch. The Main Ingredient do it. They've been around since 1965, had 8 chart records, 2 top tenors. The biggest so far has been Everybody Plays the Fool. This one is the second biggest. Just Don't Want to Be Lonely.

Number 25 main ingredient, we just don't want to be lonely. Now a beautiful example of the power of the press. Until recently, this five-member brother and sister act were known only in their hometown of Welland, Ontario. But a friend started sending their picture to national magazines. And when Charles Loffer, who publishes Tiger Beat and Fave, saw the pictures, he felt certain the family had a teen idol look. So he invited them to come to Hollywood. He ran a series of pictures and stories on them in his magazines. The fan mail confirmed his opinion, and the group began recording. Their first record, Heartbeat, It's a Love Beat, sold over 2 million copies. They're on the charts again this week with their third consecutive hit. This time, a remake of a hit by the Drifters in 1960, Save the Last Dance for Me. Here's the DeFranco.

mover on American Top 40. It debuted 2 weeks ago at 38, last week 30, this week 24. You're hearing the hottest hits in America as the countdown goes on. Here's a group named Chicago, seven men, who debuted on American Top 40 back in 1970. They had a big hit that year called Make Me Smile, made the top 10. Since then, they've had 15 chart records. The biggest hit has been Saturday in the Park. This one got as high as number 9. Searching So Long. At number 23, this is Chicago.

0: been searching so long. Chicago on American Top 40 at number 23 in the countdown. Coming up, the current smash by the artist whose success was blocked for 7 long years by 2 of the most difficult obstacles: wealth and social status.
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6: Country weather. This afternoon, expect cloudy skies with a couple of passing showers. The temperature will reach a high of 71. Tonight will be clear and cooler with a low of 46. Tomorrow will bring mostly sunny and pleasant weather with a high of 81. Tomorrow night, the sky will be crystal clear with a low of 54. With your AccuWeather forecast, I'm meteorologist Joe Lundberg.
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9: From Hollywood, this is Casey Kasem. The countdown doesn't stop until we get to our new number one song. At number 22,

Don't you worry about a thing. Stevie Wonder, written, produced, and sung by the man born in Saginaw, Michigan. Now in American Top 40, the current smash by the artist whose success was blocked for 7 long years by 2 of the most difficult obstacles, wealth and social status. Sounds like I'm putting you on, and I'm not. Sometimes it's just as tough to have all the so-called breaks as it is to start from scratch. For example, this superstar was born and raised in a wealthy New York family. But not just any wealthy New York family. This one happened to be half of the super publishing company of Simon & Schuster. And believe it or not, it was the background of wealth and social status that made a lot of people in the music industry discriminate against her. I guess they figured she already had all the breaks and didn't really need any more. But what they didn't know was that she also had the talent and determination to go along with all her good fortune. And she stuck it out for 7 long years before she got her first chart hit in 1971. This is her 7th. Here's a poor little rich girl who made good.

0: The second week on American Top 40 for Carly Simon and a current hit song titled Haven't Got Time for the Pain. Coming up, I have the latest remake by a female superstar who's made more new hits out of old hit songs than any other female recording artist.
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1: 40. You know, it seems like the 1970s just started, but here we are almost halfway through them. So with half a decade of the latest pop music to survey, we're now getting ready for our mid-year special, AT40's exclusive countdown of the 40 top artists of the 70s. Coming up 4 weeks from now.

Anne Murray with the old Lennon McCartney song, You Won't See Me, this week at number 20, moving up six notches. Now on AT40, I have the latest remake by the female superstar who's made more new hits out of old hit songs than any other female recording artist. We counted at least 17 of them in the years that she's been hitting the charts. Songs like The Wait, I Say a Little Prayer, Eleanor Rigby, Bridge Over Troubled Water, and even her pop classic, Respect, is a revival too. Now she's doing it again. Her current single was a medium-sized hit for Wilson Pickett back in 1968. The song is I'm in Love. At number 19, here is Aretha.

0: Aretha Franklin, born in Memphis, Tennessee, raised in Detroit, Michigan, at number 19 with I'm in Love. AT40 originates in Hollywood. I'm Casey Kasem. The countdown continues now with the Carpenters. They peaked at number 11 with this song a couple of weeks ago. Now at number 18, this is I Won't Last a Day Without You.
1: Day.

At number 18, The Carpenters with I Won't Last a Day Without You. Here now in American Top 40 is the number one soul song in the Billboard chart. Cool and the Gang with Hollywood Swingin'. This week at number 17.

That moves up 5 on American Top 40 to number 17. Cool in the Gang with Hollywood Swinging. Baby, though I chose this lonely life, it seems it's strangling me now. All the wild men, the big cigars, the gigantic cars, they're all laughing at me now. I've been used. I've been a fool. I broke the rules, but the show must go on.

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Now at number 16, Three Dog Night with The Show Must Go On. You know, AT40's heard coast to coast and around the world on great radio stations like KSKG, Salina, Kansas, WSGA, Savannah, Georgia, and TGCQ, Guatemala City, Guatemala. 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

0: Number 3 on the country chart, number 15 on American Top 40. That's Olivia Newton-John with If You Love Me, Let Me Know. This is Casey Kasem in Hollywood. We'll be right back with the top 14 tunes in the USA and that new number one.
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3: 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Ozempic, you redid your jingle?
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1: Here we go with more of the most popular songs in the USA on our way to a brand new number one. I'm Casey Kasem. This is American Top 40, and the countdown continues with The Locomotion by one of the big groups of the 70s.

That was number one for a couple of weeks, 4 and 5 weeks ago, respectively. Grand Funk with The Locomotion. This is Casey Kasem on American Top 40. There are 4 British acts on AT40 this week. The Hollies, Elton John, Paul McCartney and Wings, and Cat Stevens. His hit is Oh Very Young. Oh Very Young.

0: Stevens at number 13 with Oh Very Young. Coming up on American Top 40, the first hit for a new artist who quit his civil service job the same week that his song made the top 40. It was a government job that he had for over 7 years, designing sewers.
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11: 7th, 1776. Today is the day. In Philadelphia, Richard Henry Lee of Virginia rises in Congress and reads the words that will become a country. These United Colonies are, and of right ought to be, free and independent states. John Adams seconds the motion. The delegates know what they just heard. This is not a complaint. This is not a protest. This is a demand for a new nation. But the vote does not come today. The moderates need time. Translation? Independence is officially on the floor, and now the clock is ticking.
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15: This afternoon, expect cloudy skies with a couple of passing showers. The temperature will reach a high of 71. Tonight will be clear and cooler with a low of 46. Tomorrow will bring mostly sunny and pleasant weather with a high of 81. Tomorrow night, the sky will be crystal clear with a low of 54. With your AccuWeather forecast, I'm meteorologist Joe Lundberg.
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0: Last week, this song hit number 12. This week, it remains in the same position. This is My Girl Bill. Jim Stafford sings it.
18: Bill walked me to my door last night, and he said, "Before I go, there's something about our love affair that I have a right to know." I said, "Let's not stand out here like this. What would the neighbors think? Why don't we just step inside and I'll fix us both a

as he took his glass of wine. And I could see we both felt the same, and when his eyes met mine, I said who we love, why we love, it's hard to understand.

Kim Stafford and My Girl Bill on American Top 40. Now I have a song by a young man from Washington, D.C. who recently switched careers. When this first hit of his entered the top 40 3 weeks ago, he became a recording artist. But for the 7.5 years up to that moment, he'd been a sewer designer. His name is William Devon, and he started singing with local groups in his early teens. But by the time he finished high school, he still wasn't making enough money in the music business, so he went to work for the federal government. He became a drafting technician, and for the next 7.5 years, helped design water and drainage facilities. William says that's government talk for sewers. Well, when his record made the Hot 100 a few weeks ago, he started dreaming about not having to mess with T-squares and drawing boards anymore. But he waited till his song moved into the top 40, and then he quit. Moving up to number 11 this week, here's former sewer designer and brand new recording artist, William Devon.

at number 11, moving up four. He wrote it and he sings it, his first hit. William Devon with Be Thankful for What You Got. You know, AT40's heard coast to coast and around the world on great radio stations like KRIO McAllen, Texas, KRIZ Phoenix, Arizona, WREL Lexington, Virginia, WROK Rockford, Illinois, and CKBI Prince Albert, Saskatchewan, Canada. Now at number 10, For the Love of Money, OJ.

The OJ's first week in the top 10 at number 10 with For the Love of Money. Number 9. Here now is Maria Muldaur, who peaked last week at number 6 with Midnight at the Oasis. Midnight.

The nation's ninth best-selling record this week by Maria Muldaur. That's Midnight at the Oasis. You know, once a week with American Top 40, and you know where your favorite songs are in the national music scene. At number 8 is a record that peaked a couple of weeks ago at number 3. Marvin Hamlisch from New York, now making his home in Los Angeles, with The Entertainer.

Music from the motion picture The Sting by Marvin Hamlisch and written 70 years ago by Scott Joplin. That's The Entertainer. Well, now here's a singer at number 7 who was once more famous for the song she wrote than the song she sang. I'm talking about Woodstock, Both Sides Now, and Chelsea Morning, big hits by other people. On her own, she's done pretty well recently with You Turn Me On, I'm a Radio, Big Yellow Taxi, and her current hit in the top 10 at number 7 titled Help Me. Here's Joni Mitchell.

0: The third week in the top 10 for Joni Mitchell. That was Help Me at number 7. 6 hits to number 1 and counting down.
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7: This afternoon, expect cloudy skies with a couple of passing showers. The temperature will reach a high of 71. Tonight will be clear and cooler with a low of 46. Tomorrow will bring mostly sunny and pleasant weather with a high of 81. Tomorrow night, the sky will be crystal clear with a low of 54. With your AccuWeather forecast, I'm meteorologist Joe Lundberg.
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0: 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That's George McRae with Rock Your Baby, a classic American Top 40 extra from 1974.
1: What's going on, everyone? This is Brent from the band Shinedown. Shinedown Nation, listen up. We are honored to be supporting City of Hope on our upcoming Dance Kid Dance Act 2 tour by donating.

0: Last week, number four. This week at number three. The Stylistics moving up on American Top 40 with You Make Me Feel Brand New. Well, here's the fastest thing on 2 feet. He ain't rude. He ain't lewd. He's just in the mood to run in the nude. They call him the Streak, Ray Stevens.
1: Hello, everyone. This is your Action News reporter with all the news that is news across the nation on the scene at the supermarket. There seems to have been some disturbance here. Pardon me, sir. Did you see what happened?
2: Yeah, I did. I was standing over by the tomatoes, and here he come, running through the pole beans, through the fruits and vegetables, naked as a jaybird. And I hollered over to Ethel. I said, "Don't look, Ethel." And it's too late. She'd already been incensed.

0: did you see what happened?
1: Yeah, Dave. 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I looked in there, and Ethel was getting her cold drink. 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Flashed her right there in front of the shopping store.
2: Gang crew.
1: Boogity, boogity.
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0: once again, your action news reporter in the booth at the gym covering the disturbance at the basketball playoff. Pardon me, sir. Did you see what happened?
1: Yeah, deep. Hey, Tom, I was just going down there to get Ethel a snow cone. Here he come, right out of the cheap seats. Dribbling. Right down the middle of the court. Didn't have on nothing but his PS. Made a hook shot and got out through the concession stand. I hollered up at Ethel. I said, "Don't look, Ethel!" It was too late. She'd already got a free shot. Grandstand. Right there in front of the home team.

After 3 weeks at number one, Ray Stevens' The Streak falls to number two. You know, about 4 months ago, Ringo Starr had his second number one record. That was Your 16. And it put him in a tie with two of the other Beatles who have also had two number ones since their breakup. John, by the way, hasn't had a number one yet. Paul hit back in 1971 with Uncle Albert, Admiral Halsey, and again in 73 with My Love. George Harrison went to number one with My Sweet Lord in 1971 and Give Me Love in 1973. But this week, that tie is broken. Moving into the number one spot and making it three for Paul McCartney. Here's Band on the Run.

0: Last week, that was at number two. This week, it's the brand new number one best-selling song in the USA. Paul McCartney and Wings with Band on the Run. That's it, the 40 top-selling songs in the nation. And you heard them on American Top 40, where we do the countdown every week at this time. Our list is from Billboard Magazine's weekly tabulation for the week ending June 8, 1974. 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Producer, Don Bastani. Executive producer, Tom Rounds. We tape the show here in Hollywood. This is Casey Kasem. Join me next week, and again, we'll count down the 40 most popular songs in the USA. Till then, keep your feet in the ground and keep reaching for the stars.
1: 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Original song edits removed and the show supersized by Ken Martin. Produced by Toby James Petty. Special thanks to Kalila Dawkins, Rob Durkee, Pete Battistini, Scott Lakefield, Mike Savage, Michael Cross, Dade Nunez, and of course, the legend where the countdown began, Casey Kasem. I'm Larry Morgan. Thanks for listening.
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Do you have an Amazon Echo? Do you know that she can play Magic 103.1? I don't want to say her name. I don't want to trigger it off. But all you have to do is tell your Amazon Echo to play Magic 103.1, and she'll do it. 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
2: 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North
3: Country Weather. Tonight will be clear with a low of 46. Tomorrow expect mostly sunny skies and warmer weather with a high of 81. Tomorrow night will bring a crystal clear sky and a low of 54. Tuesday will be very warm with sunshine and a high of 84. With your AccuWeather forecast, I'm meteorologist Joe Lundberg.
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500. You might get approved for 3,000, 5,000 down. But 500 down? Nobody's doing that but us. Nobody's getting people approved with bad credit but us. That's it. And we ain't trying to put you in no Kia. We're trying to put you in a car you really want. You want that Benz. You want that range. We're trying to put you in something like that. And we telling you 500. Go to another dealership, tell them you want a Benz for 500, and watch what happens. Watch what happens. They're going to kick you out. 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They can't do that.

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1: Tonight will be clear with a low of 46. Tomorrow expect mostly sunny skies and warmer weather with a high of 81. Tomorrow night will bring a crystal clear sky and a low of 54. Tuesday will be very warm with sunshine and a high of 84. With your AccuWeather forecast, I'm meteorologist Joe Lundberg.
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10: Tonight will be clear with a low of 46. Tomorrow expect mostly sunny skies and warmer weather with a high of 81. Tomorrow night will bring a crystal clear sky and a low of 54. Tuesday will be very warm with sunshine and a high of 84. With your AccuWeather forecast, I'm meteorologist Joe Lundberg.
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4: Tonight will be clear with a low of 46. Tomorrow expect mostly sunny skies and warmer weather with a high of 81. Tomorrow night will bring a crystal clear sky and a low of 54. Tuesday will be very warm with sunshine and a high of 84. With your AccuWeather forecast, I'm meteorologist Joe Lundberg.
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3: weather. Tonight will be clear with a low of 46. Tomorrow will be mostly sunny and warmer with a high of 81. Tomorrow night we'll have a crystal clear sky and a low of 54. Tuesday will be very warm with sunshine and a high of 84. With your AccuWeather forecast, I'm meteorologist Jason Caterina.
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14: Tonight will be clear with a low of 46. Tomorrow will be mostly sunny and warmer with a high of 81. Tomorrow night we'll have a crystal clear sky and a low of 54. Tuesday will be very warm with sunshine and a high of 84 with your AccuWeather forecast. I'm meteorologist Jason Caterina.
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3: June 7th, 1776. Today is the day. In Philadelphia, Richard Henry Lee of Virginia rises in Congress and reads the words that will become a country. These United Colonies are, and of right ought to be, free and independent states. John Adams seconds the motion. The delegates know what they just heard. This is not a complaint. This is not a protest. This is a demand for a new nation. But the vote does not come today. The moderates need time. Translation? Independence is officially on the floor, and now the clock is ticking.
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5: North Country. Tonight will be clear with a low of 46. Tomorrow will be mostly sunny and warmer with a high of 81. Tomorrow night we'll have a crystal clear sky and a low of 54. Tuesday will be very warm with sunshine and a high of 84. With your AccuWeather forecast, I'm meteorologist Jason Caterina.
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3: North Country Weather.
4: Tonight will be clear with a low of 46. Tomorrow will be mostly sunny and warmer with a high of 81. Tomorrow night we'll have a crystal clear sky and a low of 54. Tuesday will be very warm with sunshine and a high of 84. With your AccuWeather forecast, I'm meteorologist Jason Caterina.
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6: Tonight will be clear with a low of 46. Tomorrow will be mostly sunny and warmer with a high of 81. Tomorrow night we'll have a crystal clear sky and a low of 54. Tuesday will be very warm with sunshine and a high of 84. With your AccuWeather forecast, I'm meteorologist Jason Caterina.
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3: Tonight will be clear with a low of 46. Tomorrow will be mostly sunny and warmer with a high of 81. Tomorrow night we'll have a crystal clear sky and a low of 54. Tuesday will be very warm with sunshine and a high of 84. With your AccuWeather forecast, I'm meteorologist Jason Caterina.
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5: Tonight will be clear with a low of 46. Tomorrow will be mostly sunny and warmer with a high of 81. Tomorrow night will have a crystal clear sky and a low of 54. Tuesday will be very warm with sunshine and a high of 84 with your AccuWeather forecast. I'm meteorologist Jason Caterina.
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0: Tonight will be clear with a low of 46. Tomorrow will be mostly sunny and warmer with a high of 81. Tomorrow night we'll have a crystal clear sky and a low of 54. Tuesday will be very warm with sunshine and a high of 84 with your AccuWeather forecast. I'm meteorologist Jason Catarina.
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3: June 7th, 1776. Today is the day. In Philadelphia, Richard Henry Lee of Virginia rises in Congress and reads the words that will become a country.
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9: Overnight will be clear and cooler with a low of 46. On Monday, expect mostly sunny skies and pleasant conditions with a high of 79. Monday night will bring a crystal clear sky and a low of 56. Tuesday will be very warm with plenty of sunshine reaching a high of 84. With your AccuWeather forecast, I'm meteorologist Jason Caterina.
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Welcome to your Sunday night. I hope you had a restful weekend. I hope you caught up on your sleep, that your heart is filled with joy, and that good things are going on in your life. Thank

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1: Hi, good evening. Welcome to the Delilah Show. Who is this?
2: This is Carla.
1: Hi, Carla. Welcome. What can I do for you tonight?
2: I have a broken heart.
1: Tell me your story.
2: Well, I've known this guy since I was in 10th grade. We were supposed to get married this year in October, and he's broken my heart numerous times. He can't commit. He doesn't show me love. He doesn't show me affection. Nothing. And it just breaks my heart, and I truly love this guy.
1: He's not breaking your heart, honey. You are. He has shown you very clearly who he is and what he's capable of. He's not capable of commitment. He's not capable of affection. He's shown you that. And yet you keep going to a dry well and then getting mad that the well has no water to give you. He's not committed to you. He is emotionally a dry well.
2: I don't know what to do.
1: Yeah, you do.
2: I stop looking.
1: Looking for, what are you looking for?
2: I want someone to love me for who I am.
1: Honey, if you want to be involved with somebody who's going to love you and cherish you, don't chase some guy that's already shown you he's not capable of that. Spend your energy on somebody who cherishes you, who respects you, who sees your beauty, who wants to honor you.
2: And I don't know where to start to look for a new relationship.
1: Don't look. Let God bring them to you.
2: Thank you.

0: 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Whatever you're doing, I will be here to celebrate summer with you. 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
10: Overnight will be clear and cooler with a low of 46. On Monday, expect mostly sunny skies and pleasant conditions with a high of 79. Monday night will bring a crystal clear sky and a low of 56. Tuesday will be very warm with plenty of sunshine reaching a high of 84. With your AccuWeather forecast, I'm meteorologist Jason Caterina.
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Magic 103.1. Derek wrote to me and says, please, Delilah, I want to give a shout out to my wonderful wife, Hitomi. We've been married for 11 years. She has been the best partner you could imagine. She's a great listener and knows just what to do to help me laugh, to help me unwind and relax. She is loving, dependable, and supports me unconditionally. I love her completely, and I'm so lucky to have her in my life. I look forward to many, many more years together.

0: 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What do you do when the world is racing all around you and you've got so many thoughts flying around in your head you just can't even quiet them? What do you do to find calm in your heart? When I was a young girl growing up on the coast, I used to go to Girl Scout camp every summer. I loved going to Girl Scout camp. I loved seeing Kelly K. Cooper and the other friends that I had met, and we would usually only see each other at camp. We lived in different areas. I loved sleeping outdoors, counting the stars, and I loved walking down to the creek in this one area where there was ferns and moss and a tree that I could actually sit on, and it went out over the creek. And that was such a beautiful, peaceful place that I captured it in my mind's eye, in my heart. And now when I'm frustrated, when I am so tied up in knots, I can't think straight, I can actually close my eyes and go back to that quiet place next to the creek in my heart and hear the water babbling over the rocks and see the stars twinkling in the sky and be at peace. Do you have some place like that in your heart, a memory, being with someone you love that you can just close your eyes and find your heart's way home? I hope this show helps you to do that. Every night I want to be a safe place, a comfortable place for you to come and appreciate all the beauty that abounds. We'll be back with more songs of peace coming up. 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
5: 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Start with the Twix Cheesecake Sundae. It's a rich slice of New York-style cheesecake topped with creamy ice cream, buttery caramel, hot fudge, and crunchy Twix pieces. Every bite is sweet, smooth, and loaded with chocolatey goodness. Then there's the M&M Cookie Sundae. 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Well, the Rocky Road Brownie Sundae combines warm brownies, chocolate ice cream, hot fudge, marshmallow topping, and chopped peanuts for the ultimate comfort dessert. And don't miss the Waffle Crunch Flurry. 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

0: Overnight will be clear and cooler with a low of 46. On Monday, expect mostly sunny skies and pleasant conditions with a high of 79. Monday night will bring a crystal clear sky and a low of 56. Tuesday will be very warm with plenty of sunshine, reaching a high of 84. With your AccuWeather forecast, I'm meteorologist Jason Catarina.
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0: 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Hi, good evening. Who do I have the pleasure of speaking to tonight?
1: Hey, Delilah. My name is Kelsey.
0: Hi, Kelsey. You sound chipper and cheerful.
1: I have wanted to speak to you ever since I was a little girl. I've always loved listening to the love stories that you share on the air, and I finally have one. I'm 28 years old, and I had a high school sweetheart that, you know, we broke up in high school, and we went our separate ways, and it was very upsetting for me. I really cared about this guy, and I have since, you know, had a child and had lots of things happen to me, and very recently, he found a letter that I wrote him when we broke up that he never read, and he finally read it and was like, I was such a jerk, and I'm so sorry. And now we are in a relationship again, and he's going to meet my son this Friday. So it's a very exciting thing, and I just wanted to share it with you.
0: So he didn't read it. Why?
1: I don't know. He said that he might have read it before, but he wasn't very sure. He never remembered reading it, but he said that reading the words really made him realize how he had treated me and how much it upset me.
0: And how old is your son?
1: He is 6. He will be 7 in September.
0: So how many years has it been since you... What's this guy's name that you're giddy about?
1: Josh.
0: And how long has it been since you and Josh were a couple?
1: 13 years. I think it's been 12 years.
0: Oh, wow. There's been some maturing, I'm guessing, on both parts.
1: Absolutely. And we just felt like, you know, God had taken us apart so that we could grow and have that maturity and then, you know, be able to come back together when the time was right.
0: And now the time is right.
1: I think so. And I'm so excited.
0: You are giddy. You are giddy with excitement. You sound like you're 15 and falling in love for the first time.
1: I mean, he was my first true love, so it's a very exciting experience for me.
0: Well, let's pray that he's your last true love.
1: Yes, ma'am.

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I'm Delilah on the North Country's Best Mix, Magic 103.1.